Do I Love You? Indeed I Do, 92.7 WVLI. This is the Great American Songbook, where we play the greatest hits of all time. In 1956, it was released. This became one of Johnny Mathis's earliest signature songs. It reminds us

is that an ordinary walk can become an extraordinary memory because of the person right beside you. The greatest hits of all time, wonderful, wonderful, 727 on your Sunday evening, going down to below 60.

0: 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Tomorrow, Big Tuesday, return to the work week. It's your chance to vote early on our social media pages for Mike and Rob's Battle Royale with Cheese, brought to you by Meineke Car Care Center on William Latham Drive in Bourbonnais.
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0: 92.7 WVLI, the all-70s lunch on this Labor Day Monday. Thanks again to Tucci's Italian Pasta, Steak, and Seafood on Route 50 in Bourbonnais, our Monday sponsor. We didn't do the food giveaways today, though, because it's a holiday. Our office is closed. We'll be back to it again tomorrow between noon and 1, giving you a couple chances to win from Oliver's Bar and Grill with another edition of the all-70s lunch.
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